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1: 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Hey, what's going on, man? Yeah.

David Bowie, Mick Jagger, Dancing in the Street. 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